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'Cause my daddy, he treats it.

Though this season of her life had been cold, lonely, and tough. Though she slipped back into a darkness she had hoped by now to have overcome. She had learned a beautiful lesson as she kissed her girls goodbye and thanked them for getting her out the house. That maybe

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